0: It's the Weekend Throwdown. I'm Jagger and Ginger. I know one of your favorite singers right now happens to be
1: Teddy. I guess, and people say they look like that. So, you know, Teddy says he doesn't love the name, but that's okay because everyone else likes it.
0: Well, it's very cool. Teddy Swims, his latest song is called Mr. Know-It-All.

0: It's the Weekend Throwdown. I'm Jagger. That is Teddy Swim's latest and Mr. Know-It-All. It's BuzzFeed quiz time on the show, Ginger.
1: It is a BuzzFeed quiz time.
0: All right, so what'd you pick for us this weekend?
1: Create a big salad, and I'll give you a beverage to go with it.
0: Well, I love making salads. I think you like my salads when I make them.
1: Oh, your salads are delicious. You're actually a really good cook, Jagger.
0: Well, thank you, Ginger.
1: You're welcome.
0: So, you took the quiz. What did you get?
1: You're going to love my answer. I got iced coffee.
0: No way.
1: I know. I want one right now. So it says, I don't think it could stop you from getting an iced coffee, even if I tried. Luckily, iced coffee pairs surprisingly well with salad by providing a deep roasted contrast to the bright acidic components typically found in a bowl of greens.
0: Oh, that's interesting.
1: Unlike the delicate pairing of white wine or tea, iced coffee introduces earthiness and a base note that can ground a meal of light vegetables. That sounds so fancy for coffee.
0: It does sound fancy.
1: What'd you get?
0: I also got iced coffee.

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Sabrina Carpenter is back with a new song called House Tour. And in this song, she's using various innuendos about bringing a date back to her house. It received comparisons to Janet Jackson and Paula Abdul. That's pretty cool. And she also, of course, added the song to the set list of her fifth concert tour, the Short and Sweet Tour. Here is Sabrina Carpenter and House Tour on the Weekend Throwdown.

0: 37% more time doing this than their kids. What do you think the answer is?
1: Showering?
0: No.
1: Give me a hint.
0: Well, you mentioned having a dog and being a dog mom. I would say that Elsa, the Wonder Pup, Logan, and Bruiser all kind of did this as well.
1: Sleep?
0: Well, yeah, they like to sleep, but that's not the answer.
1: The other thing that came to mind is dig holes, and I know that's wrong.
0: It's not dig holes. It has, well, think about it. Parents and children. let me think. How can I give you a good clue? Well, actually, broccoli. There's your clue.
1: Eating?
0: Yeah, well, another term for eating.
1: Snacking.
0: Yes, that's the answer.
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1: Did you know that the lyrics of this song actually describe a romantic relationship where they admittedly do not understand what the woman's saying because she's foreign and doesn't speak English?
0: I did not know that.
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1: I guess so. There's actually a whole reality show about this where there's some people who speak English and people who don't speak.

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3: 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On the weekend, Throwdown with Jagger.
4: All right, all the way in minutes, the latest from One Republic and our throwback of the week from 2013. Now it's Olivia Dean and So Easy to Fall in Love on the weekend Throwdown. I could

0: We're One Republic, and more of the Weekend Throwdown is next.
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0: the weekend. Throw out, I'm Jagger and Ginger. Coachella's been kind of a cool thing for quite a while now, and Madonna actually kind of had a flashback a couple weeks ago, right?
1: She noted recently that her performance was exactly 20 years after she first performed Confessions on a dance floor in a Coachella dance tent.
0: Wow, what a full circle moment for Madonna. As she teamed up on stage with Sabrina Carpenter, they gave the Coachella audience a sneak preview of this song before it officially came out a few weeks ago. Here's Bring Your Love on the Weekend Throwdown.

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0: 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What's going on with the roads?
1: Everything is good right now. No traffic incidents or congestion. 732-774-3529 if you do have a traffic tip.
0: Today's high is going to be 84, mostly sunny and warm. Tonight, we're getting down to a low of 70. Tomorrow, a high of 94. Hot.
1: It was hot all weekend.
0: It's currently 69 degrees and the sun is shining. So remember a few months ago we talked about how Vogue said 2026 was going to be the year of the crack?
1: Yes.
0: Remember like the plumber's crack? We
1: talked about that.
0: Now there's an emerging fashion trend in cleavage. And not traditional cleavage, male cleavage.
1: Like the V?
0: Like open shirt. Male cleavage. Front side cleavage for a man, too.
1: Oh, like we're still talking about your chest.
0: Yeah.
1: Okay. Just, well, listen, I'm just double checking to make sure that we're not changing
0: words
1: here.
0: And it's not just forgot a button open. I mean, we're talking about, is this a shirt or a cape?
1: Oh, so you're just wearing it open. Yeah.
0: We're going male cleavage.
1: Like a jacket.
0: That's what we're calling it.
1: Why would you say a cape? A cape is, I feel like, when you just push it over your shoulders.
0: No, there's definitely... When you're wearing a shirt and it's not buttoned, and you start moving, you know, it feels like a cape.
1: And you fly in the wind.
0: It feels like a cape, yeah. And if you're on a windy street and you have your shirt unbuttoned, nothing under, it's a cape.
1: Okay.
0: Or you go into the Fortress of Solitude, you're Superman at that point. You got a cape.
1: Okay, I would have just said, at that point, that sounds like a jacket.
0: I don't think these shirts have buttons either, so there's no option for it.
1: Oh, so, like a cardigan with no buttons.
0: Okay. Yeah. I mean, it's a shirt with no buttons, yeah.
1: Yeah, yeah. Okay.
0: So, Alton Mason, he's a model who's designing these shirts, and he's making a case for it. He's trying to...
1: Is he hot?
0: I don't know.
1: That's going to determine how I care. If I care. Alton?
0: Yep.
1: Alton, A-L-T-O-N?
0: Yeah. You got it.
1: Not my type. Like, has great bone structure. Oh my gosh.
0: It's a weird thing to say about someone.
1: If you look at his face, he's got fantastic, like, he's got a fantastic facial structure, okay?
0: Yeah.
1: Like, you could tell he is born to be a model, and dude is ripped.
0: You know, I clicked on his page. I don't know if you'd be his type either. I think I might be more of his type.
1: So maybe it's catered towards a specific community.
0: Yeah. Looks like he's based in Italy. You know how Europe always does those fashion trends first? And if they stick, if they actually hit, they make their way to the United States. If not, it just stays in Europe and then, you know, rinse and repeat here. On to the next one.
1: True. Yeah, his shirts, a lot of his shirts are unbuttoned and opened. Or his vests are just opened.
0: Yeah.
1: Or he just has no clothes on. Like, I don't... Can go either
0: Tough
1: way.
0: Tough to do here because it gets cold.
1: It does.
0: It gets cold. I mean, like right now, the weather's nice for it, but it gets cold.
1: It does. I can't. I'm cold in here.
0: Yeah.
1: In this room. I brought a puff jacket today. It's 90 degrees out.
0: Yeah. It's going to be nice today. It's going to be beautiful. 732-774-3529. Celebrity Juice is on the way. It's the B98.5 Morning Show.
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0: your celebrity juice on this Monday. Let's take a sip.
1: So back in his early days, Matthew McConaughey, when he first got his taste of fame, when people started recognizing him and stuff, he ended up fleeing the country.
0: But he was doing rom-coms.
1: Yeah.
0: That's how he got his start.
1: He did. And he fled to Peru to get his feet back on the ground to kind of like humble him. He lived without electricity for 22 days in a place where people only knew him as Mateo.
0: Huh. Not a bad idea, going off the grid.
1: Yeah, I guess
0: 22 days.
1: With no electricity.
0: Known only as Mateo. Hmm.
1: I could go with the internet and Wi-Fi for 22 days, but I think
0: no, you couldn't.
1: Yeah, I can.
0: Think you could?
1: Yeah.
0: That's no TV.
1: That's fine.
0: For 22 days.
1: Yeah, I think I can do that. Like, I could...
0: Your smile is sort of... Like, that grin is like, oh, man, that's getting bigger.
1: It's getting bigger.
0: You're not on vacation either.
1: I know. But
0: do you think you can still do it in your house right now?
1: I need lights.
0: That's electricity.
1: I know.
0: Don't know, because I asked if you could do it, and you said yes, and then you said I need lights. Those don't go hand in hand.
1: What I was trying to get at before you just didn't let me finish...
0: Because I know you can't do it.
1: ...was I can go without, say, the internet and that stuff, but I need actual, like, lights and air conditioning. I can live off the grid of just, like... Living in SOS land.
0: 22 days. Even in my own house, I would say absolutely not.
1: With?
0: No electricity? No thanks. No way. I can't do that. 22 days? It's over 3 weeks.
1: I want half electricity.
0: No. Like, you don't get half.
1: I just don't want the internet. Okay. I can live without the internet. Just want lights.
0: But the electricity is the big part.
1: And air conditioning.
0: Yeah.
1: That's what I need. It's really hot out right now. So Drake actually surprised us. He dropped not just one, not two, but three full-length albums.
0: I heard, and I don't know how true this is, I heard that he did this to get out of a record deal or a record contract.
1: Oh,
0: he wants to move on to a new one, maybe become independent and get all the money. I don't know what his record...
1: So, like, basically he signed, you have to do X amount of albums.
0: Yeah.
1: I mean, he put together 43 songs, 2.5 hours of music. Each album is different.
0: Yeah, so
1: it's a different vibe.
0: He's with UMG right now, and what I've heard speculated is that he did three at once to get out of his UMG deal. That's why three albums all at the same time.
1: Yeah, I mean, good. I guess good for him, right? Try to break into something new.
0: Well, I mean, it's been done before.
1: Have people really put out multiple albums just to get out of a deal? Yeah. I've never really thought about that before.
0: Yeah, people have done that or put out an album that wasn't supposed to be the album that came out. Frank Ocean comes to mind. He put out an album that like was whatever, and then he became independent and dropped the bangers.
1: Oh,
0: and it was like,
1: okay.
0: Oh, we see what you did there.
1: Yeah, you kind of just coasted by for a second. Okay. And Nick Lachey ended up revealing that Jessica Simpson, there was one time where she flew first class while her kids sat in economy.
0: Not only did her kids sit in economy, Jessica Simpson and her mother sat in first class, while Jessica Simpson's husband and kids sat in economy.
1: Strange husband.
0: Yeah. So, I'd be like, what? If you're strange, why are you going on the trip, though?
1: I don't know. This is Hollywood. Weird relationships.
0: I would imagine Jessica Simpson has enough money to put the entire family in first class.
1: Maybe she just doesn't want to be with her kids.
0: Just like, let me get this break. I don't know how long the flight is from California to Hawaii. I'd imagine that's where she was flying from. Or from Texas to Hawaii.
1: Yeah, somewhere like that.
0: But she wanted that, I guess, 9-hour break. 10 out of 8, 10. You know, I don't know how long
1: take
0: the flight is.
1: Take a nap in peace while the flight attendants deal with your kids in economy.
0: If I was in economy and there was just kids running around unattended, like, whose kids are these?
1: I wonder how old the kids were at the time. Because, like, if they were teenagers,
0: if
1: like,
0: they're being classified as kids.
1: You're thinking under 12?
0: Yeah.
1: Are you legally allowed to sit like that?
0: Well, the husband's back there, so yeah. 732-774-3529. That's your celebrity juice. It's the B98.5 Morning Show.

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0: It's the B98.5 Morning Show with Mateo and Lenny. Good morning.
1: Good morning.
0: So a poll asked Americans, do you lock your bathroom door?
1: I mean, sometimes.
0: Well, I have to be inside of the bathroom. I'm not going to lock it from the outside and have somebody need to use a key to get inside my bathroom. Do you know, like, it's school? And you have to have the key on that big, like, laminated piece of paper?
1: Yeah, just
0: so you can't steal it?
1: Because no smoking in the bathroom.
0: So, I'm not going to lock it from the outside, but when I'm on the inside, that's a different story.
1: Well, yeah. When I'm home, I don't, like, if it's just us in the house, I'm not locking it.
0: Yeah.
1: Sometimes I'm not even closing the door.
0: Well, you know, I'm in that boat, too, and I think it depends on who's in the house. It depends on who's in the house and what's going on in there. If I'm watching my kid, and I need to keep an eye on both things, the door's going to be open.
1: You can still go to the bathroom without your kid?
0: Yeah. Yeah, but
1: I can't do that.
0: See, why I get afraid is she'll try to lock me in the bathroom.
1: While you're in there?
0: Yes.
1: Okay.
0: She'll see the doors open and then walk over and try to close it.
1: What's wrong with that? You're already in there.
0: Well, yeah, but then I can't get out.
1: Wait, but it's locked from the outside.
0: No. If she's standing right there, I'm not going to open the door and knock her over.
1: Oh.
0: You know, I have to be careful opening the door. Oh. I can't just be like, I got to go do something and boom, you know.
1: Nah. Bruises are bruises.
0: I'm not going to put the door off her head. Come on.
1: Been there, done that. It's fine. Like, it's not a big deal.
0: So, it depends on who's in the house. Now, if there's company, you know, definitely closing, probably locking.
1: Yeah.
0: But one-on-one, no. It's wide open.
1: If I had a master bathroom, which I don't, like one in my bedroom, I probably would just close the bedroom door and maybe leave the bathroom door open if people were over because, well...
0: What are you doing up there anyway?
1: Yeah, why are you coming into my room regardless? Like, get a life. Stop snooping.
0: But yeah, I hope you made your bed.
1: Yeah.
0: Hope you made your bed.
1: I have not been making my bed. I'm lucky I did my laundry, okay?
0: Yeah.
1: I'm lucky it made it into the actual machine yesterday. Because if I had one more pair of socks, it would not have fit.
0: That was our big weekend conversation was, what are we going to do about the washer and dryer?
1: They get a new one?
0: Yeah. Ours stink.
1: Oh.
0: We have bad ones. If you have washer and dryer recommendations, we're open to them.
1: Did you purchase these or are they the ones that came with the house?
0: We got them when I moved in.
1: Okay.
0: So I didn't know anything about washer and dryers.
1: I don't know much about them either.
0: Before I moved in. So my mom was like, here, you should just get two of them like this. And I didn't research or anything, and I have them.
1: Do you have front loading or top loading?
0: Dryers front, washers top.
1: Okay.
0: Anyway, both of them pieces of trash.
1: Listen, that makes a difference. People have always told me, like, I wanted the front for both.
0: Yeah, my wife is, like, all about the front.
1: The only downfall with the front washing machine is that somehow, for some odd reason, the fronts, they can somehow smell a little bit. So you have to keep...
0: Like leave it open or something?
1: Yeah. You have to...
0: When I was doing research, I saw that like mold can...
1: Yes, you have to leave it
0: accumulate.
1: Open.
0: So, but yeah, that was the big one, figuring out what to do. And I was like, do we want to do it for style? Like, because she wants these, like, you know, real techie washers and dryers, or are we going to go with, you know, industrial grade, straight to business, just buttons, no bells and whistles?
1: I mean, mine has Wi-Fi, but I have never even touched that.
0: That's what she's
1: I've
0: all about.
1: I've never
0: that.
1: Touched that feature.
0: She's like, and it plays a song when it's done.
1: Cool.
0: Do we get to set it?
1: Me to hear it three floors down in the basement?
0: Yeah. But we did hear stuff from the basement last night, the smoke alarm. Battery died.
1: Oh.
0: So it was just beeping from the basement.
1: That's always the worst.
0: So the case for what are you going to hear from the basement? Yeah.
1: Yeah, well, but that alarm I think you could hear from like five blocks away.
0: Yeah. It's terrible.
1: That one is
0: it serves
1: its
0: purpose, but so annoying. Yeah, washer and dryer recommendations because we're at a standstill here.
1: I have a G.
0: And everything is like coming out wet. It takes...
1: Oh, it's not drying.
0: No, the dryer's not drying and the washing machine will stain things if you put it in a certain way because it's a mess.
1: Oh.
0: Yeah. Not good. Not a good clothes situation in my house.
1: I would suggest the top loading, but bending over sometimes is just hard.
0: Yeah. 732-774-3529. I told her, I mean, it's dealer's choice because she does the laundry. I don't really do the laundry. I was banished from the laundry when I told her I wash everything on cold.
1: That's what I do.
0: Yeah, why not?
1: I don't care. Everything goes in cold. I don't even separate whites and colors.
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1: So if you've ever wanted to sip a cocktail while catching a movie in New Jersey, that could soon be possible. A bill advancing in Trenton would let for-profit theaters obtain liquor licenses and sell alcohol. Supporters say it could boost revenue and help keep theaters competitive during your next like movie night.
0: That'd be pretty cool. The only thing is you'll probably have more people talking during the movie.
1: Possibly. I didn't realize the dine-in theaters don't offer that.
0: They do.
1: Alcohol?
0: Yeah.
1: Oh, okay.
0: I think this is just alcohol, though.
1: Like
0: because the dine-in ones is like dinner and a movie, and you can have a drink with dinner. This would be like, want a beer and popcorn?
1: Yeah.
0: Which, yes.
1: You know what I would really like? I'd like a shot of vodka by Slurpee, please.
0: That's the best when the bars have that popcorn machine.
1: Like a bar.
0: Yeah.
1: I've never really been to bars that have popcorn machines.
0: It's the best. You get the brown bowl of popcorn.
1: I'm assuming
0: it's always that brown bowl.
1: I'm assuming you have a place in mind.
0: I have three in mind.
1: Really?
0: Yes. I have three in mind, and they all had the popcorn machine with the brown bowl.
1: And what places are those? Because I genuinely have never seen one of them.
0: Jack's, the bar room.
1: Like the Jack's in Longbridge?
0: Yeah.
1: I didn't even know that.
0: Yeah.
1: Where's the bar room?
0: Deal.
1: Okay. I didn't even know there were bars in Deal. Okay, next.
0: And this one at Sea Caucus.
1: Okay.
0: But yeah.
1: Good to know. And now the wait is over. So if you're eligible for Stay NJ benefits, your second installment is on the way. Unlike the Anchor benefit, which comes in a lump sum, Stay NJ is paid in quarterly installments.
0: If you'd like more info on our local lead, send us a text and we can get that to you.
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3: Traffic and weather.
0: Today's high is going to be 84, mostly sunny and warm. Tonight, we're getting down to a low of 70. Tomorrow, even hotter.

0: 13. Tomorrow, even hotter. A high of 94 degrees, and it's currently 69.
1: And taking a look at the roads right now. There's a down pole on Route 9 in both directions, south of Cedar Run Dock in Stafford. All lanes are closed. 732-774-3529 if you do have a traffic tip.
0: Near record-breaking high temperatures tomorrow. So, like could be record highs for May 19th.
1: I forgot sunscreen all weekend. I was like, oh, I should probably put that on.
0: Yeah. UV index high.
1: It was. It was like on Saturday. I checked where it was in Jersey City. It was like 9.
0: 732-774-3529. It's the B98.5 Morning Show. 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
1: Good morning.
0: So the Eastern Conference Finals are set. We know who the Knicks will be hosting in Game 1.
1: Well, what? First of all, when does Game 1 start?
0: Is tomorrow.
1: Oh, okay.
0: Tomorrow night, 8 p.m. at Madison Square Garden.
1: Okay, nice.
0: And the Knicks are hosting because the Cleveland Cavaliers upset the Detroit Pistons at home in Game 7, so it'll be Cavs-Knicks.
1: Nice. Are you happy about this?
0: Yeah.
1: Do you think that they can beat the Cavs?
0: I do.
1: Okay.
0: I do. Listen, I've been saying it for a while. I think it's the Knicks' year. I think it's our year.
1: Yes, and I'm hoping that you do get somewhere with
0: those two teams in the West are pretty scary.
1: Like, if you make it to the finals?
0: The Spurs and the Thunder are really good. Those are two long teams that play solid basketball.
1: Gotcha.
0: I think the Knicks will be in the NBA championship, in the NBA finals.
1: It's just whether or not they win.
0: Yeah, but I think they'll be there. I think there'll be games hosted at Madison Square Garden. I mean, if you want to get in, the cheapest price right now, $513 to game one.
1: Okay.
0: You know.
1: Not terrible, I guess. Yeah. But can you buy tickets to the games? Do they play in their home? They play in their home stadium, right?
0: Yeah.
1: So you could buy tickets, and if they end up not making it, you just get refunded.
0: Well, that's for game one tomorrow. I don't know if you can buy
1: okay
0: in advance like that. So, what do you got?
1: I think we may have.

0: found America's newest budget airline.
1: What's that?
0: After Spirit has collapsed. So Allegiant Air has completely taken over, and I've never heard of this one before. Sun Country Airlines?
1: That is the Raiders stadium, right? Aren't they named Allegiant?
0: Oh, I thought you meant Sun Country. I was like, I don't know who that is.
1: I think that's the company that
0: Allegiant
1: sponsors.
0: Allegiant Air, I know yeah. Allegiant. I'm aware of Allegiant because they fly to Ohio. I know that. Because I've seen those flights before, but I've never heard of Sun Country Airlines.
1: Did they just go to South Carolina?
0: Sun Country?
1: Yeah.
0: Did I say that one time?
1: No.
0: Oh, you've known that?
1: Yeah.
0: Oh. Yeah, I have no idea. Are they out of Newark?
1: I don't know. Maybe Trenton.
0: I was going to say maybe
1: Trenton.
0: Or AC,
1: I don't know.
0: I don't think they're in AC. But, yeah, so there's a blockbuster deal. It comes to merge them both together, creating a far larger discount carrier aimed at bargain hunting holiday makers and travelers in the smaller U.S. cities.
1: That's a good thing. That's great news. Competition is good. You need somebody who's going to keep the prices low, right? Because if you don't have that budget airline and everyone's just trying to make as much money as possible, that's when prices get outrageous.
0: You mean like flights from here to Florida are $500?
1: Right. Like, you know, that's insane. Spirit kept the other companies honest. Because of Spirit, you couldn't charge $500 because everyone just would have went on Spirit. Now that Spirit's gone, you need somebody to fill that void.
0: You know, I was driving on the Turnpike on Saturday, and I saw the planes, like, just docked, essentially.
1: Yeah.
0: Not docked, but I don't know another word for just
1: parked.
0: How is there only 4 Spirit planes in Newark?
1: Because it's not a hub.
0: I know, but I just felt like there just had to have been more flights.
1: No, they probably flew them to their hubs.
0: I was thinking more of wherever those planes were at the time when that deal got struck. They just...
1: Did they have a lot of flights coming to them from Newark?
0: I mean, I saw a bunch, but they could have just been the same routes.
1: Yeah.
0: And I never paid attention.
1: Yeah, you'd have to look that up and see how many were actually...
0: Like, if United was grounded at Newark, I think the whole parking lot would be full.
1: Yeah, you'd have a bunch of planes there. You would have a lot of planes there. The hangars would be full.
0: Yeah.
1: 732-774-3529. 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
2: Monday, May 18th, 2026. We're giving a lot of stuff away this hour.
3: Yeah, we're pretty busy.
2: We've got Charlie Puth tickets. Your chance to see him at Madison Square Garden, May 29th, 11 days away. And we'll also play our favorite game show, Fun Facts and Trivia, for a $25 Mulberry Street gift card. We'll have your local lead and stupid news this hour. What's going on with the roads?
3: We still have that down pole on Route 9 in both directions, south of Cedar Run Dock Road in Stafford. All lanes are closed. 732-774-3529 if you do have a traffic tip.
2: Today's high is going to be 84, mostly sunny and warm. Tonight, we're getting down to a low of 70. Tomorrow, a high of 94, going to be hot. Record challenging heat into midweek. So it could be the hottest it's ever been, May 18, 19, 20.
3: And this is just one of the most annoying parts is that why is it always hot and then Memorial Day weekend hits and it's not hot?
2: Will be followed by thunderstorms and a dramatic cool down for Memorial Day weekend.
3: But this is just like every year.
2: Yeah?
3: Every stinking year. You don't get the... I'm okay with no 90s. Like, I'm fine with that.
2: Well, it's currently 73 and sunny.
3: Yeah. I'm okay with no 90s Memorial Day weekend. Like, cool. But just why does it have to be 60 and raining?
2: Yeah. So this is happening right here in New Jersey. Saw this off NJ.com. 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Illegal by next year.
3: Why?
2: I guess to save the environment, to not use gas, to go green, to use electric. Do you have the electric, I guess, house care appliance?

0: appliances? Would you call them appliances at this point?
1: I have both.
0: Do you have gas and electric?
1: Yes, I do.
0: One of each?
1: Yes.
0: Why? Why do you have two lawnmowers?
1: Oh, no, you said leaf blowers. So one, well, we started
0: with... You would get just one of them and be like, okay, well, that's a lot of storage in your garage.
1: We started with the one that plugs in to the wall.
0: That's electric.
1: Yeah. Electric
0: plugs into your wall.
1: We started with that. And then one year, my husband decided to get the one for the backpack one that has the gas to it.
0: The one that plugs in is gas, too. Like, I have an electric one, this backpack. You can get them both ways.
1: Okay, yeah, no.
0: I
1: have a plug-in one, and the backpack one is gas-powered.
0: Yeah.
1: And, I mean, I will never use the gas-powered one. I will always use the electric one. So, like, if I had to do the front...
0: Is it because you're going green, or you just don't want to deal with the gas?
1: I just don't want to hold it on my back. Like, I don't need the...
0: The way you positioned it was like, I'm for the environment.
1: No, I'm not for the environment.
0: Global warming is happening, so I'll never use the gas.
1: No, I'm for convenience. And the convenience for me is to plug it in outside.
0: But wouldn't the convenience be just to pour the gas in and go instead of charging it? Would be the convenience.
1: I don't want to touch the gas.
0: Okay.
1: Like, yeah, I don't want to touch gas.
0: That would have been the easy answer.
1: Yeah.
0: I don't want to deal with the gas.
1: I'm lazy.
0: And you know what?
1: I'm lazy.
0: Makes sense.
1: Yeah.
0: You don't want to spill it? Understandable. Did you see? And this was terrible. Did you see on 287 how all that gas spilled?
1: No.
0: It was like 8,000 gallons and a tanker went on fire on 287. I want to say it was yesterday between exits 1 and 2.
1: Oh, like right by the bridge?
0: Yeah. Yeah, it was shut down both ways. Oh.
1: I did hear a lot of sirens yesterday.
0: It was a mess. I think everybody walked away okay. There was injuries, but nobody passed on.
1: Dang.
0: Yeah, it was...
1: That's like insane.
0: Yeah.
1: Thank God I was not on that road.
0: Yeah, I mean, they had 287 was shut down because you have to clean up the gas.
1: Well, yeah,
0: that was
1: obviously
0: on the road.
1: Like, you can't have people driving over that.
0: No, it was bad. It was bad. There was video of it and everything. It was something.
1: No, yeah, I did not see that at all.
0: Yeah. Between exits 1 and 2. So if you said, I don't want to use gas, especially for those purposes, gotcha.
1: Yeah, gotcha. It's just heavy, to be honest with you. The backpack one is just heavy.
0: Yeah.
1: I'm just, again, lazy. Like, that's it. I'm not taking out... I just don't find the need. The gas-powered one that we use is when, like, my husband does a whole backyard in the fall to clean up from all the massive trees that we have for the 100-and-something bags of leaves, you know? For me to just, you know, blow off some leaves on the chairs or the front patio porch or whatever, I don't need to use gas for that.
0: Yeah.
1: I'll just plug it in and be like...
0: Aah! Yeah, some of those you could just put your dustbuster...
1: Yeah,
0: on reverse, blow them right off.
1: Exactly. So, like, that's why I just don't find the need to use gas for something like that.
0: 732-774-3529. We've got Charlie Puth tickets on the way. It's the B98.5 Morning Show.
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0: We've got a pair of tickets up for grabs to see Charlie Puth at Madison Square Garden in 11 days.
1: 11 days?
0: May 29th.
1: That is in 11. That's next Friday, actually.
0: Pair of tickets.
1: Next Friday.
0: Up for grabs and caller 98. They're yours.
1: 732-774-3529 and good luck.
0: Charlie Puth at MSG. You could be there. It's the B98.5 Morning Show with Mateo and Lenny.

0: to Thai. What's your name?
1: Nadine.
0: Hey, Nadine, what are you doing in 11 days?
1: Hopefully going to see Charlie Puth.
2: Yes, that's right. Next Friday, you're going.
1: Awesome. Yes. My daughter is going to be so excited.
0: Congratulations. You're caller 98. You and your daughter going to see Charlie Puth at Madison Square Garden May 29th.
1: Thank you.
0: You're welcome. You'll be there. And who is hooking you up?
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2: Fun facts and trivia.
1: It's presented by Mulberry Street Italian Food Center. Today, we're playing for a $25 gift card to Mulberry Street, and this could be yours if you know.
2: How many ways are there to make change for a dollar? Like a dollar bill.
1: Yeah.
2: I'm talking pennies, nickels, dimes, quarters, half dollars, and the dollar coin itself.
1: All right.
2: So how many ways are there to make change for a dollar bill?
1: Going to be quite a few.
2: Oh, this is actually a lot more than I thought.
1: Yeah.
2: Like, a lot more.
1: Yeah, quite a few. It's not going to be like three.
2: No, it's not. It's not even double digits.
1: No. I think Gemini is going to help you out on this one.
2: Oh.
1: Claude AI.
2: I was like, who are you talking
1: about? Chat-gypt.
2: I was like, are we in the Gemini era yet? No, that's in a couple days, isn't it?
1: We're still in Taurus season.

0: Congratulations to Gianna. Just took home a $25 Mulberry Street gift card.
1: She knew how many ways there were to make change for a dollar bill. That is 293 ways.
0: I think I only wanted about two.
1: Like quarters?
0: Yeah. And the half dollars. Half dollars, quarters, and the coin.
1: Because they're smaller.
0: They're bigger.
1: Yeah, they're... It's a least amount of change.
0: I don't want any pennies. To do with pennies.
1: You know, I have a not a piggy bank, but a little box with all the change in there. I wonder how much I have now. Probably like $200.
0: Can't go to the coin arcade at TD anymore. So
1: I never did that. I was always cheap and I rolled them because I didn't want Penny to take a percentage from me. I didn't like her taking a percentage. I can roll that stuff myself.
0: We've got your local lead on the way. It's the B98.5 Morning Show with Mateo and Lenny.

0: Monday, May 18th, 2026. 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
1: So if you've ever wanted to sip a cocktail while catching a movie in New Jersey, that could soon be possible because a bill advancing in Trenton would let for-profit theaters obtain liquor licenses and sell alcohol. Supporters say it could boost revenue and help keep theaters competitive.
0: Okay.
1: It could be fun.
0: Wait, that was the movie theater one, right?
1: Yes.
0: Okay. My wife just texted me, so I had to make sure everything was okay. I looked down and was like, wait, what's going on?
1: Is it worse than being naked in a crib?
0: Well, you know, we're both in that same boat of like, what's happening right now? But I think when you have the dine-in movies, you can have drinks. But
1: that's
0: this
1: what
0: would
1: I was
0: be
1: wondering.
0: This would be drinks with, I mean, just the snacks.
1: Yeah,
0: no
1: your local
0: meal.
1: Theater. Right. There's not many dine-in theaters around.
0: So you could have beer and popcorn with the show.
1: Yeah, the only...
0: Or beer and a pretzel, whatever you choose.
1: But they better have that beer cheese, though. If they had alcohol and then there's the pretzels, they have...
0: What kind of cheese do they have now?
1: The nacho cheese?
0: Yeah, I don't think you're going to get gourmet cheese. I don't think you're also going to have a big beer selection either. You're going to be like, hey, but there's beer.
1: You want a Malay latte?
0: Right. You know, like... I wouldn't expect a lot of craft beers, but...
1: You want a White Claw?
0: They may have two or three on draft and be like, you know, you couldn't do this before.
1: Yeah,
0: this is pretty sweet,
1: yeah,
0: right?
1: Have some Blue Moon on draft.
0: Yeah.
1: Okay, so the wait is over. If you're eligible for Stay NJ benefits, your second installment is on the way. Unlike the Anchor benefit, which comes in lump sum, Stay NJ is paid in quarterly installments.
0: All right, I'm glad I asked you about the beer one. That's what I wanted to talk about. Not that one.
1: I know.
0: The beer at the movies one was like, I'm going to be pumped.
1: Yeah, that's why I started with that.
0: Cool. If you'd like more info on local leads, send us a text and we can get that to you.
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1: Listen, we didn't have much going on this weekend. And like, I'm not trying to talk about shootings. So this is what you're going to get. Stay NJ benefits.
0: Today's high is going to be 84, mostly sunny and very warm. Tonight, we're getting down to a low of 70. Now, tomorrow and Wednesday... Record challenging heat could be all-time highs for May 19th and 20th. Tomorrow, a high of 94.
1: Base
0: going to be
1: 10.
0: Hot. It's currently 74.
1: How cold's the water?
0: It's still cold.

0: Can I type like Seaside Heights water tap?
1: You do the surf report.
0: Yeah, but that doesn't start till Tuesday.
1: Yeah, but they give you the water temperature on
0: it.
1: Okay,
0: it doesn't start till Tuesday. Oh, wow. 54 degrees. Yeah. That's that cold. Bye.
1: Well, you have to warm up the ocean. You can't try to boil the ocean.
0: No.
1: Those are some work jargon for you, some work terms.
0: How?
1: That's the thing. Like, you know how like, we have to circle back? Boil the ocean is a term like that.
0: I've never heard of that before.
1: You haven't been in a meeting.
0: Yeah, clearly not. Anyway, so there's a crash on 9 northbound south of 195 in Howell. The right lane of the three lanes is closed, and we still have that down pole on 9 in both directions. South is Cedar Run, Docks Road in Stafford. All lanes are closed there. 732-774-3529 if you do have a traffic tip.
1: To boil the ocean is a business project management idiom that means...
0: You talk to people in business project management.
1: Attempting an impossible, overly ambitious task or making a project unnecessarily complicated by trying to do everything at once.
0: Oh, I know people like that.
1: It serves as a warning to keep project scopes narrow and focus on manageable, high-impact priorities.
0: You bored me.
1: Similar ones would be like bite off more than you can chew or unscramble an egg. Boil the ocean.
0: Boil the ocean. That sounds... No.
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1: Good morning.
0: So in England, across the pond, our neighbors in the Atlantic, they are looking at the world's first breathalyzer specifically designed to detect laughing gas. It's being tested out by police there.
1: Are people using it as a drug?
0: Cops in the area have cited driving while under the influence of nitrous oxide as an emerging threat. If the tests end up being successful, these devices could lead to official charges for DWI against those found to be getting their jollies from inhaling nitrous oxide and getting behind the wheel.
1: That's a little nuts. I never would have thought about that as my drug of choice.
0: Nitrous oxide. Well, I guess they're getting creative in England.
1: Yeah, I guess so.
0: Now, while at work, Deb received a call from an investigator that changed her life and what she thought her marriage was forever. Okay? It turned out that her beloved hubby, Jeff, was really named Ronald. And Ronald was a man from Canada who disappeared 37 years ago and was presumed dead. In 1998, Deb was a 41-year-old divorcee with two kids who joined a dating site to give love another shot. And that's where she met Jeff. They married 2 years later. In 1977, my name is Jeff. Well, his name was Ronald. He disappeared after a barn fire killed several pigs. No remains were ever discovered, and Ronald was eventually legally declared dead. 9 years later in 1986.
1: Jeff was declared dead.
0: Thanks to modern investigative technology, Ronald's case was reopened in 2014, and he was later found living under his new identity as Jeff in a rural park in Oklahoma.
1: Obviously, he faked his own death.
0: Yeah.
1: I mean, he got away for it for a while.
0: Long time.
1: Yeah, it was a long time.
0: Like, wait a minute. Who are you, Jeff Ronald?
1: Good
0: Ronald
1: for him,
0: Jeff?
1: I guess.
0: And the TSA, you know, somebody did it if they have to talk about it, right? You know? Somebody.
1: No, you don't just make up what TSA says.
0: The TSA has offered new and more specific rules to help airline passengers get a better idea of what snacks are and are not acceptable in their carry-on bags. When it comes to protein shakes, only 3.4 ounces are permitted.
1: Yeah.
0: When it comes to rotisserie chicken, you can bring as many as you can fit in your carry-on. The gravy, however, still needs to be under that 3.4 ounces line.
1: I mean,
0: who is bringing rotisserie chicken on the plane?
1: That's a lot of chicken.
0: Who's doing this?
1: Someone who just wants
0: a packing your bags full of rotisserie chickens?
1: Like cold chicken.
0: Why?
1: Because they're hungry.
0: Why would you do that?
1: Because they're hungry.
0: I just imagine that Costco bag and they're cracking them open. Right then and there.
1: I wasn't even thinking of that. I was thinking of, oh my gosh, what am I thinking? La Rosa.
0: Just cracking open that bag of chicken. I hope it's in a bag.
1: I wonder, is there an ounce limit for, like, macaroni and cheese? Because there is, like, sauce that's not liquid, but
0: I don't know.
1: I wonder.
0: You know, bring a bunch and find out. Bring pints of mac and cheese
1: to see if it goes through TSA.
0: 732-774-3529. That's your stupid news. 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
2: Looking forward to going to the beach this summer.
3: I think so, yes.
2: It'll be a big beach summer.
3: You think so?
2: Yeah. That nice weather.
3: I was just thinking in general.
2: I'm just hoping that there's a lot of nice weather for it.
3: Yeah, I want that too.
2: Yeah. It's the B98.5 Morning Show with Mateo and Lenny. What's going on with the roads?
3: Still have that crash on 9 northbound south of 195 in Howell. The right lane of the three lanes are closed, and we still have that down pole on 9 in both directions south of Cedar Run Dock Road in Stafford. All lanes are closed there as well. 732-774-3529 if you do have a traffic tip.
2: Today's high is going to be 84, mostly sunny and very warm. Tonight, we're getting down to a low of 70. Now, tomorrow and Wednesday, record challenging heat. Could be record highs for how hot it's going to be on May 19th and 20th.
3: Wow.
2: High of 94 tomorrow. It's currently 73. It already feels like 83 at the B98.5 studio. So, if you're naming a little boy and you want to give him a presidential first name, these are the most common names for U.S. presidents in history. You ready for it? James. Six Jameses have been president.
3: Okay, that
2: James,
3: makes sense.
2: A big responsibility. If you name a little boy James, a big responsibility comes with it. Because what do you call James?
3: James? Are you trying to ask me, like, are you going to call them Jamie?

0: No. No, I'm saying, what do you call James, right? Do you go by James? Do you go by Jim? Do you go by Jimmy?
1: That's what I said, Jamie.
0: Are you Jimbo? You said Jamie.
1: Yeah.
0: Why would you call James Jamie?
1: It's I don't
0: Jimmy.
1: Know. It's the only...
0: Jimmy is James. Or Jim.
1: I don't know.
0: Jamie's a separate name.
1: Okay, my bad. Sorry.
0: See? Well, or you could go with Jamie. There's another one.
1: Sorry. Okay, so you got James. What
0: James.
1: Else you got?
0: James has six. Six all time, right? There have been four Williams. But as we've talked about, we've
1: what
0: said this
1: William?
0: A couple times
1: yeah.
0: on this show.
1: Like in the last month.
0: William, not really a common name anymore. It's been cut in half. Liam is the popular
1: yeah,
0: William.
1: Yeah. No so, one goes by Billy either.
0: So all of our Bills are Billies.
1: Yeah.
0: That responsibility of William, of how do you nickname it? Are you Will? Are you Willie? Bill?
1: Yeah, what are
0: Billy.
1: You?
0: Yeah. Liam has taken over. There have been four Johns and three Georges.
1: Yeah, Georges, that makes sense. John. I only remember John Adams.
0: Four Johns, three Georges.
1: So, and I only know one George.
0: James
1: oh,
0: is the most common.
1: No, three. I know three of the four Georges. I'm so smart. I don't know who
0: James,
1: the second one is.
0: Four Williams, four Johns, three Georges. Those know, are presidential.
1: Wait, you said three or four names. Georges?
0: Three.
1: Oh, I know all three.
0: Three Georges.
1: I'm so smart.
0: Yeah. So, I'm just saying, if you're naming a little boy and you want to have a presidential first name.
1: James.
0: James is the most common, followed by William. No, William and John are tied, and George.
1: Okay,
0: just
1: cool.
0: A little something for you right there.
1: Do you know all three Georges?
0: Yeah. 732-774-3529. We've got your celebrity juice on the way. It's the B98.5 Morning Show.
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1: It's the B98.5 Morning Show with Mateo and Lenny. We've got your celebrity juice on this Monday. Let's take a sip.
2: So back in his early days, Matthew McConaughey, when he first got his taste of fame, when people started recognizing him and stuff, he ended up fleeing the country.
1: When he was doing rom-coms.
2: Yeah.
1: That's how he got his start.
2: He did. And he fled to Peru to get his feet back on the ground to kind of like humble him. He lived without electricity for 22 days in a place where people only knew him as Mateo.
1: Huh. Not a bad idea, going off the grid.
2: Yeah, I guess.
1: 22 days.
2: With no electricity.
1: Known only as Mateo. Hmm.
2: I could go with the internet and Wi-Fi for 22 days, but I think
1: I'd you couldn't.
2: Yeah, I can.
1: You think you could?
2: Yeah.
1: That's no TV.
2: That's fine.
1: For 22 days.
2: Yeah, I think I can do that. Like, I could.
1: Your smile is sort of like that grin is like, oh man, that's getting bigger.
2: It's getting bigger.
1: You're not on vacation either.
2: I know. But Do you think you'd still do it
1: in your house right now?
2: I need lights.
1: That's electricity.
2: I know. That's
1: I asked if you could do it, and you said yes, and then you said I need lights. Those don't go hand in hand.
2: What I was trying to get at before you just didn't let me finish.
1: Because I know you can't do it.
2: Was I can go without, say, the internet and that stuff, but I need actual, like, lights and air conditioning. I can live off the grid of just,
1: days?
2: Like, living in SOS land.
1: 22 days, even in my own house, I would say absolutely not.
2: With
1: no electricity? No thanks. No way. I can't do that. 22 days? That's over 3 weeks.
2: I want half electricity.
1: No. Like you don't get half.
2: I just don't want the internet. I'm okay. I can live without the internet. Just want lights.
1: But the electricity is the big part.
2: And air conditioning.
1: Yeah.
2: That's what I need. It's really hot out right now. So Drake actually surprised us. He dropped not just one, not two, but three full-length albums.
1: I heard, and I don't know how true this is, I heard that he did this to get out of a record deal or a record contract.
2: Oh, like he wanted,
1: he wants to move on to a new one, maybe become independent and get all the money. I don't know what his record.
2: So like basically he signed, you have to do X amount of albums.
1: Yeah.
2: I mean, he put together 43 songs, 2.5 hours of music. Each album is different.
1: Yeah. So
2: it's
1: a different vibe. He's with UMG right now. And what I've heard speculated is that he did three at once to get out of his UMG deal. That's why three albums all at the same time.
2: Yeah, I mean, good for him, right? Trying to break into something new.
1: Well, I mean, it's been done before.
2: Have people really put out multiple albums just to get out of a deal?
1: Yeah.
2: I didn't know. I had never really thought about that before.
1: Yeah, people have done that or put out an album that wasn't supposed to be the album that came out. Frank Ocean comes to mind. He put out an album that like was whatever, and then he became independent and dropped the bangers.
2: Oh,
1: and it was like,
2: okay.
1: Oh, we see what you did there.
2: Yeah, you kind of just coasted by for a second. Okay. And Nick Lachey ended up revealing that Jessica Simpson, there was one time where she flew first class while her kid sat in economy.
1: Not only did her kids sit in economy, Jessica Simpson and her mother sat in first class, while Jessica Simpson's husband and kids sat in economy.
2: Strange husband.
1: Yeah. So, I'd be like, what? If you're a strange, why are you going on the trip, though?
2: I don't know. This is Hollywood. Weird relationships.
1: I would imagine Jessica Simpson has enough money to put the entire family in first class.
2: Maybe she just doesn't want to be with her kids.
1: Just let me get this break. I don't know how long the flight is from California to Hawaii. I'd imagine that's where she was flying from. Or from Texas to Hawaii.
2: Yeah, somewhere like that.
1: But she wanted that, I guess, 9-hour break. 10 out of 8, 10. You know, I don't know how long
2: take
1: the flight is.
2: Take a nap in peace while the flight attendants deal with your kids in economy.
1: If I was in economy and there was just kids running around unattended, I'd be like, whose kids are these?
2: I wonder how old the kids were at the time. Because like, if they were teenagers,
1: if they're being classified as kids.
2: You're thinking under 12?
1: Yeah.
2: Are you legally allowed to say like that?
1: Well, the husband's back there, so yeah. 732-774-3529. That's your celebrity juice. 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

0: I'm not going to lock it from the outside and have somebody need to use a key to get inside my bathroom. Do you know, like, it's school, and you have to have the key on that big, like, laminated piece of paper?
1: Yeah, just
0: so you can't steal it?
1: Because no smoking in the bathroom.
0: So I'm not going to lock it from the outside, but when I'm on the inside, that's a different story.
1: Well, yeah. I don't, when I'm home, I don't, like, if it's just me, if it's just us in the house, I'm not locking it.
0: Yeah.
1: Sometimes I'm not even closing the door.
0: Well, you know, I'm in that boat too, and I think it depends on who's in the house. It depends on who's in the house and what's going on in there. If I'm watching my kid and I need to keep an eye on you know, both things, the door's going to be open.
1: You can still go to the bathroom without your kid?
0: Yeah. Yeah, but...
1: I can't do that.
0: See, why I get afraid is she'll try to lock me in the bathroom.
1: While you're in there?
0: Yes.
1: Okay.
0: She'll see the doors open and then walk over and try to close it.
1: What's wrong with that? You're already in there.
0: Well, yeah, but then I can't get out.
1: Wait, but it's locked from the outside.
0: No. If she's standing right there, I'm not going to open the door and knock her over.
1: Oh.
0: You know, I have to be careful opening the door. I can't just be like, I got to go do something and boom, you know.
1: Nah. Bruises are bruises.
0: I'm not going to put the door off her head. Come on.
1: Been there, done that. It's fine. Like, it's not a big deal.
0: So, it depends on who's in the house. Now, if there's company, you know, definitely closing, probably locking.
1: Yeah.
0: But one-on-one, no. It's wide open.
1: If I had a master bathroom, which I don't, like one in my bedroom, I probably would just close the bedroom door and maybe leave the bathroom door open if people were over because, well...
0: What are you doing up there anyway?
1: Yeah, like, why are you coming into my room regardless? Like, get a life. Stop snooping.
0: But yeah, I hope you made your bed.
1: Yeah.
0: Hope you made your bed.
1: I have not been making my bed. I'm lucky I did my laundry, okay?
0: Yeah.
1: I'm lucky it made it into the actual machine yesterday. Because if I had one more pair of socks, it would not have fit.
0: That was our big weekend conversation was, what are we going to do about the washer and dryer?
1: They get a new one?
0: Yeah. Ours stink.
1: Oh.
0: We have bad ones. If you have washer and dryer recommendations, we're open to them.
1: Did you purchase these, or are they the ones that came with the house?
0: We got them when I moved in.
1: Okay.
0: So I didn't know anything about washer and dryers.
1: I don't know much about them either.
0: Before I moved in. So my mom was like, here, you should just get two of them like this. And I didn't research or anything, and I have them.
1: Do you have front loading or top loading?
0: Dryers front, washers top.
1: Okay.
0: Anyway, both of them are pieces of trash.
1: Listen, that makes a difference. People have always told me, like, I wanted the front for both.
0: Yeah, my wife is, like, all about the front.
1: The only downfall with the front washing machine is that somehow, for some odd reason, the fronts, they can somehow smell a little bit. So you have to keep...
0: You, like, leave it open or something?
1: Yeah. You have to...
0: When I was doing research, I saw that like, mold can...
1: Yes, you have to leave it
0: accumulate.
1: Open.
0: So, but yeah, that was the big one, figuring out what to do. And I was like, do we want to do it for style? Like, because you want these, like, you know, real techie... washers and dryers, or are we going to go with, you know, industrial grade, straight to business, just buttons, no bells and whistles?
1: I mean, mine has Wi-Fi, but I have never even touched that.
0: That's what she's
1: I've
0: all about.
1: I've never
0: that.
1: Touched that feature.
0: She's like, it plays a song when it's done.
1: Cool.
0: Do, like, we get to set it?
1: We need to hear it three floors down in the basement?
0: Yeah. But we did hear stuff from the basement last night, the smoke alarm. Battery died.
1: Oh.
0: So it was just beeping from the basement.
1: That's always the worst.
0: So the case for what are you going to hear from the basement? Yeah.
1: Yeah, well, but that alarm I think you could hear from like five blocks away.
0: Yeah. It's terrible.
1: That one is
0: it serves
1: its
0: purpose, but so annoying. Yeah, washer and dryer recommendations because we're at a standstill here.
1: I have a G.
0: And everything is like coming out wet. It takes...
1: Oh, it's not drying.
0: No, the dryer's not drying, and the washing machine will stain things if you put it in a certain way because it's a mess.
1: Oh.
0: Yeah. Not good. Not a good clothes situation in my house.
1: I would suggest the top loading, but bending over sometimes is just hard.
0: Yeah. 732-774-3529. I told her, I mean, it's dealer's choice because she does the laundry. I don't really do the laundry. I was banished from the laundry when I told her I wash everything on cold.
1: That's what I do.
0: Yeah, why not?
1: I don't care. Everything goes in cold. I don't even separate whites and colors.
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1: Good morning.
0: So a poll asks Americans, do you lock your bathroom door?
1: I mean, sometimes.
0: Well, I have to be inside of the bathroom.

0: Monday, May 18th, 2026. Here's your local lead on B98.5.
1: So if you've ever wanted to sip a cocktail while catching a movie in New Jersey, that could soon become a possibility. A bill advancing in Trenton would let for-profit theaters obtain liquor licenses and sell alcohol. Supporters say it could boost revenue and help keep theaters competitive.
0: So this would be different than the dine-ins because you wouldn't have to get food with the meal. I mean, you could have snacks like a beer and popcorn.
1: But not a hamburger
0: and
1: fries.
0: But yeah, they're not serving dinner at these theaters. You can still get your bunch of crunch.
1: Yeah, just grab a beer before.
0: Yeah.
1: And during. Or after.
0: Yeah, I like this idea, and I think it's a good idea.
1: Yeah, I don't hate this at all either.
0: The only problem is you'll probably have more people talking while the movie's playing.
1: Unless it's just like a glass of wine.
0: Have a couple get loose, you start talking to whoever you're with.
1: It could make for a really good time or a really bad experience.
0: Yeah. I know I'm someone, I have trouble controlling my volume as is.
1: So with the alcohol.
0: Couple drinks, I get real loud real fast.
1: Mm-hmm.
0: And I think I'm talking at
1: the same decibel.
0: Yeah.
1: Now, the wait is over. If you're eligible for Stay NJ benefits, your second installment is on the way. Unlike the anchor benefits, which comes in a lump sum, Stay NJ is paid in quarterly installments.
0: All right. If you'd like more info on our local lead, send us a text and we can get that to you. Going to be a hot one. A high of 84 today, mostly sunny and very warm. Tonight, we're getting down to a low of 70. Now, tomorrow and Wednesday could be record-setting highs in the state of New Jersey.
1: It's going to be like 90-something, isn't it?
0: Tomorrow, we're expecting 94. Right now, Wednesday, 95.
1: Hot.
0: So it's currently 73. It already feels like 83 at the B98.5 studios.
1: And taking a look at the roads, there's still that crash on 9 northbound, south of 195 and Howell. The right lane of the three lanes are closed. And the down pole on 9 in both directions, south of Cedar Run Dock Road in Stafford. All lanes are closed. 732-774-3529 if you do have a traffic tip.
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1: Good morning.
0: So the Eastern Conference Finals are set. We know who the Knicks will be hosting in Game 1.
1: Well, what? First of all, when does Game 1 start?
0: Is tomorrow.
1: Oh, okay.
0: Tomorrow night, 8 p.m. at Madison Square Garden.
1: Okay, nice.
0: And the Knicks are hosting because the Cleveland Cavaliers upset the Detroit Pistons at home in Game 7. So it'll be Cavs-Knicks.
1: Nice. Are you happy about this?
0: Yeah.
1: That you think that they can beat the Cavs?
0: I do.
1: Okay.
0: I do. Listen, I've been saying it for a while. I think it's the next year. I think it's our year.
1: Yes, and I'm hoping that you do get somewhere with
0: those two teams in the West are pretty scary.
1: Like if you make it to the finals?
0: The Spurs and the Thunder are really good. Those are two long teams that play solid basketball.
1: Gotcha.
0: But I think the Knicks will be in the NBA championship, in the NBA finals.
1: It's just whether or not they win.
0: Yeah, but I think they'll be there. I think there'll be games hosted at Madison Square Garden. I mean, if you want to get in, the cheapest price right now, $513 to game one.
1: Okay.
0: You know?
1: Not terrible, I guess. Yeah, but can you buy tickets to the games? Do they play in their home? They play in their home stadium, right?
0: Yeah.
1: So you could buy tickets, and if they end up not making it, you just get refunded?
0: Well, that's for game one tomorrow. I don't know if you can buy in advance like that. So what do you got?
1: I think we may have found America's

0: newest budget airline.
1: What's that?
0: After Spirit has collapsed. So Allegiant Air has completely taken over, and I've never heard of this one before. Sun Country Airlines?
1: That is the Raiders stadium, right? Aren't they named Allegiant?
0: Oh, I thought you meant Sun Country. I was like, I don't know who that is.
1: I think that's the company that
0: sponsors. Allegiant Air, I know yeah. Allegiant. I'm aware of Allegiant because they fly to Ohio. I know that. Because I've seen those flights before, but I've never heard of Sun Country Airlines.
1: Didn't they just go to South Carolina?
0: Sun Country?
1: Yeah.
0: Did I say that one time?
1: No.
0: Oh, you've known that?
1: Yeah.
0: Oh. Yeah, I have no idea. Are they out of Newark?
1: I don't know. Maybe Trenton.
0: I was going to say maybe
1: Trenton.
0: Or AC,
1: Trenton. I don't know.
0: I don't think they're in AC, but... Yeah, so there's a blockbuster deal. It comes to merge them both together, creating a far larger discount carrier aimed at bargain hunting holiday makers and travelers in the smaller U.S. cities.
1: That's a good thing. That's great news. Competition is good. You need somebody who's going to keep the prices low, right? Because if you don't have that budget airline and everyone's just trying to make as much money as possible, that's when prices get outrageous.
0: You mean like flights from here to Florida are $500?
1: Right. Like, you know,
0: that's
1: Spirit,
0: insane.
1: Spirit kept the other companies honest. Because of Spirit, you couldn't charge $500 because everyone just would have went on Spirit. Now that Spirit's gone, you need somebody to fill that void.
0: You know, I was driving on the Turnpike on Saturday, and I saw the planes, like, just docked, essentially.
1: Yeah.
0: Not docked, but I don't know another word for just...
1: Parked.
0: How is there only 4 Spirit planes in Newark?
1: Because it's not a hub.
0: I know, but I just felt like there just had to have been more flights.
1: No, they probably... flew them to their hubs.
0: I was thinking more of wherever those planes were at the time when that deal got struck. They just...
1: Did they have a lot of flights coming to them from Newark?
0: I mean, I saw a bunch, but they could have just been the same routes.
1: Yeah.
0: And I never paid attention.
1: Yeah, you'd have to look that up and see how many were actually...
0: Like, if United was grounded at Newark, I think the whole parking lot would be full.
1: Yeah, you'd have a bunch of planes there. You would have a lot of planes there. The hangars would be full.
0: Yeah.
1: 732-774-3529. 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

Good morning, B98.5. Happy Monday. My name is Rachel, bringing you through your midday. Tiring Monday today, but we'll get through it. The closer we get to Friday, the better. We're going to have some fun pop hits to wake us up today. And then before middays with me, you can also listen to Mateo and Lenny weekday mornings for your chance to win a $25 gift card to Mulberry Street Italian Food Center in Brick. 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

E98.5, Zarn Larson fired back after Chris Brown mentioned her while defending his new album from critics online, telling haters to go listen to Zara Larson if they didn't like his music. And Zara responded bluntly on social media saying, "Who the F are you?" And fans quickly bagged her online.

Not only can you win gift cards by listening to Mateo and Lenny in the morning, you can also listen for your chance to win a pair of tickets to see Charlie Puth at Madison Square Garden in New York City on May 29th. You know, Charlie Puth came right from here in Red Bank. It's B98.

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There has been a lot of buzz about Taylor Swift and Travis Kelce's wedding. And now Chiefs coach Andy Reid said he probably has been invited, adding even more buzz around the guest list for what's shaping up to be one of the most talked about celebrity weddings ever. It's been

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Be there early because limited edition shirts will be handed out while supplies last, and they go fast. And one lucky shirt has 985

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Beyonce recently made a rare Met Gala return after 10 years, showing up as a co-host and arriving later in the night with Jay-Z and Blue Ivy. She called the experience surreal, saying it felt incredible to share the event with her daughter for the first time. It's B98.

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We got Pink Panthers and Zara Larsson, Tate McRae, Cascada, Harry Styles, Justin Bieber, and Benson Boone all next.

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Hey, I'm going to start it off with this. So you got to make sure you join us at the Franklin Avenue stage on Seaside Heights Boardwalk at 10 a.m. on Saturday, June 6th for B98.5's Day of 1,000 B-Shirts. The shirts will be filled with prizes, including tickets to Olivia Rodrigo, Ariana Grande, and more fun stuff. But one shirt will have $985. That's going to be nice. All right, let's get it going. My name is E, covering for Rashad on this beautiful Monday.

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The Jersey Shore is number one hit music station. So summer is right around the corner, right? We're just ready to kick it off. And basically, like, after Monday or on Monday, which is Memorial Day, that's when summer kicks off, right? Well, we're trying to make sure that you have a good summer. 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

You got to make sure you make plans to join us at the Franklin Avenue stage on the Seaside Heights Boardwalk at 10 a.m. on Saturday, June 6th for the B98.5's Day of 1,000 T-Shirts. Shirts will be filled with prizes like Olivia Rodrigo tickets, Ariana Grande, BTS, and more. Plus, one shirt's going to have $985. This is Ella Langley. Just

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0: 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And let's get into this. 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

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Don't forget that with Mateo and Lenny all week. You can win tickets to see Charlie Puth at the Madison Square Garden May 29th. It's Olivia Rodrigo, Drop Dead.

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95, the Jersey Shore's number one hit music station. What is going on? This is Tyler, and as promised, I am back with you today until 10 o'clock tonight. So, if you want to have some fun with me, make sure to stick around until then. Starting off with some Elle Langley, Choosing Texas.

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That was Pink Panthers featuring Zara Larsson. And earlier today, Zara Larsson was announced to be a headliner at this year's All Things Go New York City. She's going to be joined by Lola Young, Carly Rae Jepsen, and a bunch of other guests.

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